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0: Bonjour à tous, ici Fab, le Fab Mix commence maintenant. Je suis avec DJ Kepler ce matin qui va nous faire à un moment donné un mix de son cru, probablement d'ici quelques semaines. Voilà. Good morning everybody, I am with DJ Kepler. Good morning.
1: Good morning everyone, I hope you're having a good Sunday.
0: Okay, but I hope it was not too difficult to wake up this morning. I want to wave Lina, who could not came this morning. And I want also to announce a little event that in 2 weeks there will be the Tilos Marathon. It will be from June 4th to June 14th. So you should go over there, I guess. And there will be several dates that you should not miss at the Tilos Marathon, especially Transglobal Underground, who will play on the Monday 8th of June. And one day before, Alex Kasiek will come to a Fab Mix for a special interview and maybe will play live during the Fab Mix. It will be on Sunday 7th of June. Also, if you want to meet the French team of Tilos Radio, they will be in the Dürerkert on Saturday 6th, one day before. So let's go for 1 hour of music. We'll begin a little bit slowly on after, let's see. Non, mais donc, Zenevel, Siastok, Jorgiel, Suzdai, Ciao, Bui, San, Dobridien.

I hear the sound. I hear the sound of Madeleine. But wild is the wind. 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

0: best when I miss when I'm clinging to the bitter part. 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Begin to bind my ears, which is a good thing to be a student. 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Do you
1: hear it?
2: Do you hear it?
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1: 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I got a small dick. I want to take it all, affect me all the splendor. I want to take it all, affect me all my number. It got charms now, like it got darling girls, like it got everything you know their name. 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
2: Continual labor and enjoyment. So there's the attention of making the sign bounty. 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

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I wasn't knocking someone's door down. I was running from that. When I got out, I was in that. I was already through that. I had that. I had the studio. I went to the studio. Went to Vox Studios. I had it all. And I looked at it and I said, this is a bigger jail than I just got out of. I don't want to take my time going to work. I got a motorcycle and a sleeping bag and 10 or 15 girls. What the hell I want to go off and go to work for? Work for what? Money? I got all the money in the world. I'm a king, man. I run the underworld, guy. I decide who does what and where they do it at. What am I going to run around and act like I'm some teeny bopper somewhere for somebody else's money? I make the money, man. I roll the nickels. The game is mine. I deal the card.

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If you guys got the CD, thinking about hitting out here. Right. He's gonna come through and smoke some. It goes, it goes, it goes.

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1: 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Mad thing.
2: Okay.
3: Yeah.
2: This is what the world have been waiting for.
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0: 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It's all I got, so lay me bare.
1: What are we doing today? Yeah. Five in the park. Let's go.
2: Manchester's better than me. Tell my man shut up. Mention my name in your tweets. I rude boy, shut up.

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2: 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Gram School in the building.
0: 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Forgive me because I've